90.3 new music from Helen Bruna and Terry Jones called Never Gonna Fall in Love Again. I'd like to welcome my man Evan, Beverly, and Jesse. Welcome to the Love Zone. Good evening to you. As we continue, here is Boney James' Legacy, I Belong to You, 2026.

90.3 Music of Boney James. Let us see, I belong to you. Sarasi, how you doing? Welcome to the Love Zone. Glad to have you here with me as we continue. Got more music for you. Here is Johnny Gill, A Dance, A Kiss. 2026, that's what you do in the beginning. You know how we do.

90.3. New music from Johnny Gill, A Dance Kiss. I'd like to welcome Roberta. Roberta, first time, welcome to the Love Zone. Glad to have you here with me. As we continue what we do, and that's what we do. Here is October London, Body Talk 2026. That we do.

90.3 music from Kim. Song called One Love. Part of our 2026. You know, we open up with the latest joints before we go old school. And I'd like to welcome you. I hope you're enjoying the music so far. Here's Gerald Albright, Lala Hathaway. Called So Hard to Say Goodbye. We'll make sure I got that right. Love's all. Good evening.

90.3 Music of Joe Albright, Lala Hathaway. So hard to say goodbye. Yes, indeed. If you do remember, I'd like to welcome you to the Love Zone. Sometimes I go into a lot. You want to go in the studio and playing music and all that kind of stuff. You tend to overlook things. And one of the things I've been overlooking lately is showing love to my people. Gail, welcome to the Love Zone. I got a couple more people I got to send some love to. We're going to do that in a minute, all right? It's the Love Zone. Here is October London, another one. Hooked.

90.3 music of October London, Hooked. Brand new for 2026. I'd like to welcome Ella. Ella, first time? Welcome. Love Zone. Glad to have you here. Hello, my man, DC. DC and Mary checking in as well. Glad to have you here. I got to play this song right here. I heard this earlier today. I said, I got to have it. It is Lamont Fleming. If you never heard this, it's cool. It's a cool track. I like this. Check it out.

90.3 Music of Vesta Williams. Sweet, sweet love. Good evening to you. Glad to have you here with me. If it's your first time listening, welcome to the Love Zone. That's how I get it in. Love Zone. Let's keep the music going a little bit. How about this one from back in the days? Gladys Knight and the Pips. Jamaican is to you. 90.3. Good evening.

90.3 Music of the Whispers and Lady. Classic jam right there. How'd that go, right? Long song, good evening to you. Good evening. Glad to have you here with me.

90.3 Music of the Stylistics. You are everything and everything is you. Good evening to you. Glad to have you here with me on August 9th. As we continue, here is Eddie Kendricks. Never Gonna Leave You, 90.3.

Eddie Kendricks, never gonna leave you. I'd like to welcome my man Frank. Frank, welcome to the Love Zone. Glad to have you here with me. As we continue, do what we do, right? There's Luther Vandross creeping 90.3.

0: 90.3 Music and Side Effect, close to me. Estelle, welcome to the Love Zone. Glad to have you here with me. As we do what we do, Friday nights right here. Tell a friend, we here. Here is the DuPonts.
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If you love me, Love Zone 90.3 FM. Good evening to you. Good evening. I hope you're enjoying the music so far. Here's the OJs, Cry Together 90.3. Good evening.

tell me and my woman, you've been going through a lot of changes for about 6 months or so. It's been real hard to talk to one another. You know, a relationship ain't nothing without communication. While we were laying in bed, the both of us looking at the ceiling overhead, eyes wide open about 3 o'clock in the morning. I said, baby, we can't go on this way. She said, you're right. 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
1: Here you come again, all sad and confused. Instead of you bringing me good news, you're always bringing me the blues. You know, sometimes you look better going than you do coming. Now, I wouldn't lie on you for nothing in the world. But however, there's some things a man must tell. You got a body by Fishing, but your mind's by Mattel.

Harold Melvin and Blue Note to 90.3 FM. I should be your lover. Good evening to you, good evening. I'd like to welcome everybody. As we continue, here's the Independents, leaving me. 90.3, good evening.

I guess it seems funny seeing a man with tears falling down his face. But there's no way I can change your mind, and this is how I feel about you. But I want you to always know that you have the key to my door.

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Not only do we play the hits and the new stuff, we play album cuts too. I thought that was a good album cut. 90.3, good evening to you. Here's Dramatics. Well, for you. Love is all.

90.3, Denise Williams. That's the voice and a half right there. No lie. Free, 90.3, good evening to you. Love Zone, hope you all enjoying the music. We still got more music for you right here. Here is Don Julian and the Logs, Make It With You. Ready?

90.3 Bruce Fisher in my life. Good evening to you. Buzz on Friday nights. Glad to have you here with me. We still got a lot of music to go. So let's do this right here. Here's Atlantic Star. Send for me. Good evening.

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Just going through music right tonight. That's what we're doing tonight, just going through music. Here's Sky, When You Touch Me, good evening to you.

90.3 Marvin Gaye, My Last Chance. I'd like to welcome my man Thomas. Thomas checking in. Good evening to you. Hope you're enjoying the music. Well, he just got here, you know. He just got here. That's all good, right? Let's play some more music right here. You ready? Here's Alex Brown, Monk Higgins, and Barbara Mason. I'm in love with you, 90.3.

90.3, Alex Brown, Monk Higgins, and Barbara Mason. That's my boo right there. Y'all know that, right? Y'all do that, right? I'm in love with you. Good evening to you. Glad to have you here with me. We got more music right here.

90.3 Gwen. Let me get it right. Gwen McCrae. Can only think of you. Good evening to you. Good evening. Glad to have you here with me. Love Zone 90.3 FM. We got more music. Let's take it back. Let's take it back a little bit. Here's the Temptations. Ready?

70s, and you know what? I got the years that they came out, and I have to like let you know when the years that they recorded these songs. All right, here's New Birth. Until it's time for you to go.

New verse until it's time for you to go, and you ain't going nowhere because I got a lot more music for you. Yes, indeed. Love Zone 90.3, good evening to you. Let's take it back with Diana Ross and the Temptation.

90.3. The Supremes and Temptations teamed up for that song, I'll Try Something New. Love Zone, good evening to you. Glad to have you here. Here is Carrie Lucas. 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

90.3 Viola. Welcome to Love Zone. Glad to have you here with me, Carrie Lucas. And hello, stranger. Good evening to you. As we continue, Voice to Rare Soul, here's the Brothers of Soul, Dream 90.3.

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1: I feel the sensation of love when you're near me, dear. 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

90.3 Frankie and the Spindles, count to 10. Good evening to you. Glad to have you here with me. Got a lot more music to play. Let's go up today a little. Let's go to the 90s. Here is Stephen Campbell. Can we talk? 90.3.

0: playing a little bit of everything tonight. We're just going all bananas, all out, doing what we do best, all right?
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I can't believe the time is flying. It's after 11 o'clock already. My God. I feel like I just got here. Good evening, good evening. Glad to have you here, though, as we continue

But we still on 90.3 FM. Crazy About You, Baby. Chicago's finest right there. As we continue, let's go back to Philly. Who called me United 4? Look at it now. 90.3, good evening.

93.3 from Philly, United 4. Look at it now. Good evening to you. Good evening. Oh, music is just doing our thing. Love Zone. Here's Bobby Womack. If you don't want my love. 90.3.

Womack with the same song, the original. Lee Roberts did this cover much later. But that's all good. That's how it went down. Love Zone 90.3, here's Tavares.

90.3 Tavares, and that big hit it is. Never had a love like this before. Love Zone. Friday nights with you. Glad to have you here with me. As we do what we do, we still got some more music to play. So let's play this one right here. Leroy Hudson, So In Love With You, 90.3.

Miles, Lady Low, Chicago Meet in Philly. How about that? Oh, we still got music to play. We still got a lot of music to play, so we're going to do that. You know, WACR 90.3 FM. Here's GQ sitting in the park.

We still got more music to play. We still want some more music. So we're going to take it back to the old school. Here's a group called Special Delivery. Oh, Let Me Know It, 90.3. Back in the days.

Just good to be home. You say we're having company tonight? Listen, baby. Let's do something before we get in. Let's sneak upstairs and dim the lights. Lock the door. 'Cause I got something to tell you.

So before our friends drop by, what you say?

Need You, Want You. Oh, yes, indeed. Love Zone 90.3. Hope you are enjoying the music tonight. Playing a little bit of everything for everybody. Leaving no stone unturned. Make sure I think it's right. And that's how we do. Here's the Intruders.

0: Love between universal love and you, girl. Couple more records, I'm getting ready to get up with this chair. House of Harlem coming up in a little bit. Get ready for some house music.
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0: We love that house music. I like the house music too. Alright. Love song, good evening to you. Still got a couple songs to play. Let's do this one right here.

90.3 Gene Shy doing the Main Ingredient song. I think, not quite sure who did this first, but we found it. About ready to get about this chat. I'm going to do what I got to do. House in Harlem's up next. Make sure you tune in. Listen to House in Harlem, all right? All good. And I'll see y'all next week.

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CR90.3 FM, the one, the only, the voice of Harlem. I am TinaDixon.com. DJ Black Icon 1 is in the studio getting it set up and getting it ready because he fitting up. Yeah, I said fitting up. He fitting to get it in, boo-boo. Yes! Oh, man, such a pleasure and a joy to come to you on these airwaves one more again. So keep it locked right where you got it. Don't you dare go nowhere because we got the best in house music coming up for you. And we're going to get a little bit in of our founder, VTP. Uh-huh. Keep it locked, y'all.

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Right here on WHCR 90.3 FM. I'm DJ Black Icon 1. Here in the mix, had to deal with some technical difficulties. Trying to do a lot. I think I got it together now. I know y'all can hear the music in the background. If you're watching on WHCR.org, you can't see me at the moment. At the moment, though, you cannot see me, but you'll see me in a second. I am one third of the folks who bring you this show every Friday evening from 11:59-ish until 6 a.m. Saturday morning. We bring you the best in house music as spun by some of the dopest DJs on the planet. And if those folks aren't available, then I'll jump on the ones and twos and bring you some of the dopest house music on the planet. I'd like to send our condolences out to not only the families of, you know, Dolly Parton and was it J.P. Morgan and a few of the other folks who transitioned this week, but we also like to send our condolences out to the families of all those affected in the flash flood. Man, that was devastating, and to watch it. And, you know, knowing that that wasn't AI as the waters came flooding down, even though it seemed to have a little channel there for it in case it ever happened, but it was too much water and they took the sides and you can see the people just getting enveloped. That's the best way to put it. So our condolences and our hearts go out to all of those who were affected by that. And hope everyone's week has gone well other than those things. We're going to get into some house music tonight. Got some good stuff for you. Got some new stuff for you. Got some old stuff for you. But we're just going to make it happen. A little later on, you'll hear from imtndixon.com. Somewhere around the 1 o'clock hour. Actually, the quarter after 1 hour. You'll hear from imtndixon.com. But anyway, let's get into the muzak. Start doing our thing. I'm going to jump on the ones and twos. 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And folks, don't forget to support this radio station, but we'll talk more about that a little later on. Let's go.

stay right here. Those looks, teacher. 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Those looks, come on. I'm gonna teach you. Now I want you to feel paradise. Go ahead. Right there. Look around you. 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
2: 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I'm DJ Black Icon 1, and I've been in the mix, I guess, for the past hour and a half, trying to bring you some funky good stuff. You know, we're going to have a funky good time and all that good thing. All those good things. And I hope you've enjoyed it so far. You know, we just bring you a little taste of a whole bunch of genres of house music. We did the Afro tech, the Afro beat, the gospel. No, we didn't do gospel yet. We're coming into that. We did soulful house. We're going to get into some faster paced stuff as the evening goes on. You know, just a little sample. Something to keep you moving and grooving. You know, some of you are late night folks, so you're up doing your thing. And while you're doing your thing, please jump online if you're online already. 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But in order for us to do those things, we need funding. Unfortunately, the world doesn't run on free. Even if you support organizations, even if you support charitable organizations, you still have to give them money, you know, so they can do that charity work. 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Even though some countries say they're not capitalist countries, I think all countries are capitalist countries. 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And we need your help. We need funding. 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Like every month, money comes out of your checking account, savings account, credit card every month, whether it's $5, $10. We thank you all because that's consistent money that's coming in. And we can always count on that when we're going over our budget to see what it is that we need. And like I said, we thank all of you who we've done our music marathons. We've had a jazz show. One of the last shows that was happening at Aaron Davis Hall before they get ready to renovate for a few years. Renovation is going to be for a few years, so they will be closed. They'll probably be open around the same time as the Apollo Theater reopens. So, and the Apollo Theater is going to reopen, folks. It's going to be bigger and better. Forget about Defer. It's going to be bigger and better, you know. So please, we want to continue to be here for you, but we need that donation. So, like I said, go online to whcr.org and you follow the directions to the instructions on how you can support community radio. And I think that's about it. We're going to get back to the music. The House in Harlem radio show. I'm DJ Black Icon 1. Got some more stuff coming up for you. We're on till 6 a.m. You dig? So let's get back into it, y'all. Got some grooves for you. Let's go.

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0: House in Harlem radio show. I'm DJ Black Icon One. Hope everyone's enjoyed what they've heard so far.
1: And I
0: Oh yeah, that voice you hear is the one and only. I think tonight she's IamTinaDixon.com.
1: Yeah, that's who I am tonight.
0: That's who she is tonight. We let her out the closet.
1: Yeah. My legs hurt from being folded up.
0: Yeah, yeah. Pause on both of them, letting out the closet and leg folded up. Pause on that's a double pause. Y'all know what we mean. I hope y'all do anyway. What's going on, Tina?
1: Oh, chilling. I was enjoying the whole set tonight. I was like, I couldn't, when I dialed, my phone died. Like, as soon as the first ring, it died. Because you was taking me back with that, you know, where were you when the lights went out?
0: Yeah.
1: I was trying to figure out where was I.
0: I was in
1: Yonkers. I wasn't making love. I was too young. I wasn't doing that.
0: Mm-hmm. I was in Yonkers, actually. I remember that. It was like, oh.
1: I know I was in Rockaway. Far Rockaway.
0: And you were stuck.
1: Pretty much.
0: And you were stuck. I mean, cars were still on the highways and stuff like that. Because I remember I got driven home from Yonkers. So, and the lights were out. The lights were out.
1: Yeah.
0: You know, so
1: it was something else, but
0: Yeah.
1: It just took me down memory lane, like, wow, okay.
0: Yeah, I was trying to pull up some stuff this evening. Got some more stuff to pull up. Jump back on around 4.
1: Okie dokie.
0: Take care of technical stuff. But I guess we got some things going. Getting ready to
1: Absolutely.
0: Pop off. And we're going to be doing
1: I'm
0: stuff.
1: Excited. Yes. Okay, wait. Before we say all of that, right? And again, I want to send out condolences out to the England family. Carlton, DJ Carlton.
0: Yes.
1: TNT. He made his transition this week, so we definitely, and he was the co-host to DJ Justice many years ago on the Flavor Zone Classic Soul and R&B.
0: That's right. Carlton was here.
1: Yeah, Carlton was here.
0: I always thought it was DJ Tall Boy who was here, but it was Carlton.
1: No, Tall Guy.
0: Tall Guy, yeah.
1: It was Carlton.
0: Carlton TNT.
1: Mm-hmm.
0: Yeah.
1: It's just amazing how, you know, what did he say? Is that six degrees of separation?
0: Mm-hmm.
1: I met Carlton and Howie D at least 10, maybe 12 years before I ever came to HCR.
0: Wow. Well, you know, I think everyone has met Howie. I think everybody's met Howie. It's like it's amazing. He for someone who is not famous, he's famous.
1: I know, right? Yeah, I met Carlton, was a friend of the guy I was dating at the time, and he was also a DJ. So him and Carlton did a couple of shows, and that's where I met Howie D. I might have met Justice too, I'm not 100% sure, but I do remember how he did. And it just was like full circle coming to WTR, and Howie was here, and then Carlton came. So that was like pretty cool.
0: Big up to DJ Justice.
1: Yes.
0: Welcoming him back to the station, to his show.
1: Mm-hmm. After his little hiatus.
0: That's right. He said everyone else is taking hiatuses. I'm gonna take one too.
1: Okay.
0: I'm gonna take one too. But big up to DJ Justice. You know, I just saw on the social media thing. this little promo that I did, I don't remember doing at all.
1: What was it?
0: It was, I don't know who took it. The video, it might have been you. DJ B Nice was here.
1: Oh, I did that.
0: You did that. You. Like tuning into the House in Harlem radio show. Like, wait, when did I do this? I'm sitting there looking at it. This must be AI.
1: This afternoon.
0: But I'm like, this must be AI. I never said this.
1: No. I put it out there earlier this evening. I think after we spoke to you earlier, and I was just going through videos looking for a particular video. And came across that, like, oh, snap. I was like, yeah, let's do that. Let's put that up. I did that. And my intention was to put it on our Instagram. And if you guys didn't see it, you will see it for next week. We'll put it up. But, I'll be all over the place. I was like, all right, let me put it here first, and I'm going to come back to it because I got to go over here. So, yeah.
0: And I'm still. Whew.
1: So are you excited? Are you excited? Have you told the people? Because I didn't hear you tell them about us going to ADE. Or at least I didn't hear you tell it tonight.
0: No,
1: we are going to ADE, y'all. Oh, my God.
0: I didn't say anything. But, we've been telling folks we were going.
1: I know. Say it again, though. I don't care. Say it again.
0: We've been telling folks we were going. So, folks, we're going to be, once again, for the fourth year in a row, we will be taking the WHCR thing to Amsterdam, and we're going to be covering the Amsterdam Dance Event.
1: Yeah.
0: And bringing you exclusive interviews with some of the participants of the event. Hopefully we can get some of the behind-the-scenes folks who put together the event. You know, it's the ADE's 30th anniversary. So they've been doing this for 30 years, and it is arguably the largest electronic music conference on the planet.
1: Yep, so we are.
0: You know, I don't.
1: And it's exciting because, and you're being modest, but I got to blow it up. But it's exciting because the difference in the 4 years that we've been going is that this year you are an official artist. Like, you are on the ADE page, and you are going to be spinning. Tell them about it.
0: Yeah, so I will be spinning. It's funny because it's an anniversary thing all around. So,
1: yeah.
0: DJ Max, who last year sent us one of the final songs that Ron Carroll had made.
1: Mm-hmm.
0: And he did it with DJ Max. And so we met Max out on our first day last year at ADE, and he asked me to come spin with him at his party, which is called the Welcome to the Club party. And he was, that recently told me, he's like, and you passed the test. he was like, I was testing you, and you passed the test. And I was like, okay, all right.
1: Wow.
0: And so he asked me to spend this year, be an official part of his party, and it is the 30th anniversary of his party, of the Welcome to the Club party. The 30th anniversary of the party, of his party, is the 30th anniversary of ADE. It's the 40th anniversary of WHCR. And for Max, also, it's the 100th anniversary of the radio station that his show is
1: on. Oh, wow. Nice.
0: Because Welcome to the Club is also a radio show. So it's the 100th anniversary for that. So this anniversary year all around, and I'm excited and honored to be able to participate in all these anniversaries. So, you know, it's going to be great. It's a full stack. We have 8 hours. We're going to be doing 8 hours. There's five DJs, Max, myself, DJ Izzy from Canada, DJ Issa Carrillo and her brother, and they are from I don't remember where they're from. But they spun last year. They spun last year, and they're going to spin this year.
1: I want to... It's not Germany. Okay, I don't remember. Let me not. Because we met... Listen, because it's the largest music conference or DJ conference, we've met so many people.
0: Right.
1: And, I mean, every year... I connect with people on Instagram, you know, it's like they don't ask you for your business card. It's like, yo, you on IG?
0: Right.
1: And I added so many people, it was just so hard to keep up with everyone, but I'm hoping this year to do a better job this year.
0: Yeah, and that's the thing about Instagram and a lot of folks who are just learning how to get into it, because, you know, unfortunately or fortunately, however you want to look at it, DJing nowadays, it's just not all about DJing. And I say that as an unfortunate thing, because you have to, everyone is a brand now.
1: Mm-hmm.
0: Everybody's a brand. And even if you're doing it for a hobby, still, you know, you're going to have to do some sort of social media thing, because that's what a lot of places are looking at. Now, not all of the places, you know, some places still hire you off of, you know, your skill levels you have, but a lot of them, the first thing they see about you and see you DJing is on social media. So you have to get that right. And conferences like ADE show you through the panel discussions and the workshops how to do that. You know, you don't, and again, it's all useful information. It's all useful information, and we're going to be bringing some of that useful information to you.
1: Absolutely,
0: that's why we're going.
1: I'm excited.
0: So you know, I had to learn all of that, and it's it's going to be fun.
1: Absolutely,
0: it's going to be fun.
1: And I encourage you guys, under the sound of my voice, if you are DJs, if you are artists, if you are producers, like, invest and go to ADE. They have all types of labs. They have the Tech Village with all the new stuff that has come out, which, you know, definitely we got to run through there again. I mean, but it's a wealth of information, and the networking, honestly, in my opinion, is just like no other. Like, it's
0: right.
1: People from all over the world converge in Amsterdam for this event.
0: Right, it is definitely you're meeting, you're networking, you're sharing ideas, you're doing things like that. That's how conferences like South by Southwest is also. You know, that's all about the sharing of ideas and learning. We've been to DJX. DJX is good also. But it just seems like that's more of the individual thing, you know, like you as the individual DJ, you know, these are the things that are out there and these are things that you can do. It's not the hardcore networking there. But again, it is a good conference, you know, but I don't see that hardcore networking as what happens at ADE, you know. And then you have the one in Ibiza. What's that one?
1: IMS.
0: International Music Summit.
1: International Music Summit.
0: Yes, that's a big one. That's a very big one also. It's not as large as ADE. And that's funny because that one might attract, the IMS might attract like 100,000 people, and ADE attracts 200,000 people plus.
1: Right. And,
0: you know, 100,000 is a lot. So
1: it's exciting, and
0: right.
1: It's my intent this year to really soak it up.
0: So
1: my one eye.
0: With your one eye, yes, we're gonna have to keep Tina's eye from rolling off into the canals.
1: Somebody jump in and get it.
0: Like, Tina's right there, and as she's leaning over, Mike just nudge her over, like, take a swim.
1: Yeah.
0: There it is, right there.
1: That's all right. My insurance is paid. It's okay.
0: Mm-hmm. Mm-hmm. And hopefully we'll have some of the folks from WHCR joining us out there.
1: Yeah, hopefully, that. And Shout out to DJ Reds, who's going to be joining us this year, and also Miss Energy herself, Gina Stovall, you know, the twirly skirt lady.
0: Oh, she's coming out?
1: She's coming.
0: Nice, nice. Big up to Gina Stovall.
1: Yeah, she's booked and ready.
0: All right. And DJ Krem, he's been one of the DJs who's played up here. He's one of the proteges of DJ Lil Tiger of the Impulse Travels radio show, who might be joining us. You know, we're working out all the things. DJ Lil Tiger and DJ Jason Rios, all these things might be worked out, but DJ Krem is definitely going, and this will be his first time, and I think he will be, as an up-and-coming DJ, he's going to get a lot of information.
1: Yeah.
0: He's going to get a lot of information. It works for the up-and-coming folks. It's going to be great. So we also have, probably by the end of the year, the next installment of the House in Harlem Music Marathon.
1: Yeah.
0: And this time,
1: We gotta do something.
0: Right, this time the focus will be on the ladies.
1: Yeah.
0: The ladies of house music. So we're looking forward to getting that together for you folks. Like I said, that'll be sometime before the end of the year.
1: I'm excited about it.
0: That'd be good. So we got a lot of house music coming towards you and for you.
1: And hopefully my eyeball will be fixed so I can play. Because, you know, it's weird. It's like, I don't know. I didn't have the motivation to play. And I'm starting to get the bug again. Especially listening through music. It was like, yeah, okay, I want to play that.
0: Because you got to play out in Amsterdam. You've played out in Ibiza, so you got to get out there and play out in Amsterdam too. So, folks, we're also in the process of trying to get our own event out there. I'm thinking next year we're going to try to get a series of event. The House in Harlem Presents.
1: You know, yeah.
0: Maybe we'll partner with. Our sister show, Down the Dials. See how that happens, and you know work it out. But it's gonna be a funky good time. Harlem, it's gonna be a Harlem BK invades Amsterdam.
1: Yeah, yo.
0: That's next year. So that's something to look forward to, and we're gonna encourage
1: New York invades. Yep.
0: Yeah. Once we get all that together, we're going to encourage everybody to come on down.
1: So, definitely.
0: Well, come on down. Come on over. Cross the pond.
1: Okay.
0: Cross the pond. And if we're trying to get back to Ibiza, especially since starting in January, there's going to be nonstop flights from Newark Airport straight to Ibiza.
1: Yeah, this year made 10 years since we started doing the meet and greet in Ibiza, and about 13 years since I've been going. So I definitely want to do the farewell tour, because the meet and greets were never meant to be in just one place, but Ibiza was just so much fun. So definitely want to lock into that. Or 2027.
0: Hey, maybe next year we can do it in Amsterdam during ADE.
1: Absolutely.
0: I mean, we've already been at the place for house music in the world, Ibiza. Everything else is just downhill from there.
1: Yeah, right.
0: You know, we've reached the top. You're like, we was there. We've done it in Ibiza. You know,
1: okay. So
0: I guess, you know, we can hit, since we've been going to Amsterdam, that's the home of techno, the unofficial home of techno, still house music, you know, it still was formed out in Detroit by people of color.
1: Right.
0: You know, big up to Derek May. It's Derek May and Derek Carter. Right. Yeah, big up to them out in Detroit, DJ Minx. They were all out there doing their thing, the godmother of house music, and all those folks out there who were rocking it and came up with this thing called techno. So yeah, there's a lot of plans. We plan on bringing you house music in all its forms,
1: all its glory.
0: That's right. If it's a genre of house that doesn't appeal to you, it's all house music.
1: Never you fear, because there'll be another genre right around the bend.
0: Right. You know, like tonight, we're going to get up there. We're going to get up there. I might hit an EDM song or two. Lord knows.
1: Yeah, listen, I heard you dip a little. You dipped your toe in a little techno, and I heard little, you know, Afro house in the beginning. So, yeah, I'm like, he's going around the world. He's impulsively traveling.
0: Yeah, I'm impulsively traveling. That's right. Trying to hit a groove line.
1: Okay.
0: Trying to hit a group line. Now, I guarantee, folks, if DJ Vince the Prince was here, he'd be going tech. He'd either be going tech or disco house. And he's into the disco house right now. You know, but before that, he was into the tech. So Vince is reaching out. He's like, yo, what BPM are you on right now? 135? Okay. No, all right. I can dig that. You know, big up to DJ Vince the Prince, the official founder, one of the official founders of the House in Harlem radio show. So yeah, we're doing all of this for the peoples, but we need your help. Not to get there, not to get to these places, because, you know, we don't get paid to do what we do here at the station. You know, all that traveling, all the stuff we do.
1: And we don't get paid to travel, boo. That's like, right. We cover our own expenses.
0: We do all that ourselves for the love of house music, for the love of our audience, for the love of our house music audience, for the love of WHCR, for the love of Harlem. We do
1: the
0: all
1: love
0: this.
1: Of the culture.
0: That's right. So
1: awesome.
0: But the station needs your support. 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So we ask that folks go online to whcr.org or org, like ND's House Party would say. 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ND's House Party. And once you get there, once you get online to whcr.org, you follow the directions to the instructions on how you can support community radio. You know, you can
1: absolutely.
0: Yeah, you can make a one-time donation, or you can make a reoccurring donation.
1: A reoccurring and become a Harlem homie, baby. Yes.
0: Right. And we're working on getting back to the folks who do become Harlem homies, the perks of that. Because once upon a time, you know, you got perks for being a Harlem homie. You weren't called a Harlem homie then.
1: Right.
0: No, you
1: but we working on the perks, so really? Just come on. Mm-hmm. And if you go to WHCR.org and you make that donation, whether it's one time or reoccurring, there's a comment box. And also, the name of the show is in the listing. So click House in Harlem, and then you can also type in that comment box, like, I love house music.
0: Right.
1: You know, House in Harlem, what's up? You know, and who knows? You might, you know, wake up one day and get to the mailbox and like, oh, snap! I'm just saying.
0: Yeah. You know, I think I got a good amount of music left for this evening. But there was something about today. Oh, wait a minute. Wasn't today the anniversary of the March on Washington?
1: What's the date? I think so. The world.
0: I'm pretty sure.
1: I'm not 100% because honestly, I don't know what date today is.
0: Well,
1: all I know is it was Friday.
0: Well, actually, today right now is it's the 29th of August.
1: Okay.
0: It is August.
1: Virgo season. Happy birthday to me all month. Woo woo.
0: But when is your actual B day?
1: It is actually September 9th.
0: Okay.
1: 9/9.
0: All right, so that's in roughly 2 weeks.
1: Yep.
0: you know, if that's a Friday, are you gonna be here? You're gonna.
1: I think my birthday this year is on a Tuesday. I don't think I'm gonna be there because I may be down in Tennessee checking on some property. I might spend that weekend there. And I'm supposed to be here at House of the Park, so.
0: Okay.
1: We'll see.
0: Yes.
1: And shout out to DJ Amir, who's going to be playing House of the Park down here for the Atlanta Weekender, and DJ Reg. I believe DJ Reg is playing Friday night, and DJ Amir is playing on Monday. Or is it Sunday? He might be playing on Sunday.
0: DJ Amir, the boy wonder, who did a wonderful job Harlem Day.
1: Oh, absolutely.
0: Yeah,
1: and we have to get his dad up here. His dad wrote a book.
0: Yes.
1: On the house industry. And I'm sorry, the name escapes me, but it has something to do with house. And we definitely got to get him up to talk about it.
0: And yesterday, Friday, August 28th, was the anniversary of the March on Washington.
1: Alrighty.
0: It was the March on Washington. So before the night's over, you know, we're gonna hear a little bit of Dr. Martin Luther King.
1: I have a dream.
0: And so maybe a few of the others who spoke on that day.
1: Okay. It's a beautiful tribute.
0: It's a wonderful thing. Maybe we can find that mix. I forget who used to do it on that other station, and it was the drum major of peace.
1: The drum major instinct.
0: Yeah, it was drum.
1: That's one of my favorite speeches by Dr. King. You ain't gotta be important. To serve.
0: See if we can get that up. Pull it up. Yeah, woo. DJ Vince the Prince in the background. One of his classic mixes from 2018. This was a pre-pandemic mix.
1: Yeah, I was digging in the crates and finding some good old stuff that I wanted to hear again. And I thought it should be heard again.
0: Right. Right, right, right. Right. So I think the African American Day Parade, is WHCR going to be out there? We're still trying to figure that out.
1: Well, we were trying to get a float, but unfortunately they were out of float. So,
0: okay.
1: This year we won't have a float. I'm not sure yet if we're going to be on the sidelines. We may.
0: Okay.
1: But we'll definitely be interviewing a lot of the participants throughout various shows on WHCR. So we'll be definitely talking it up and interviewing folks who are going to be participating, like the coach from Grambling of the Big Band this year. They are coming. The Grambling marching band.
0: Okay.
1: You know, it's sort of a big deal. So, yeah, Samari Benjamin will be talking to the band leader, you know, about the band, and excited, you know, to have them here in Harlem.
0: Big up to Samari. He's, folks who don't know, he's the son of Playcell Benjamin, one of the great activists and journalists. Of our time, and he's named after the radio broadcaster and journalist Samori Markson. So, you know, Samori comes from a great
1: good
0: legacy.
1: Stock.
0: Yeah, good, mm-hmm. good stock, and he's doing his thing on the sports side. Big up to him.
1: Indeed, he reminds me of us. You know, usually he's calling. He's like, "All right, Tina, I'm heading out. I just finished my show." Like, where you at? I'm at the so-and-so game in Houston.
0: Right.
1: Oh, I'm, you know, I'm in California. All over.
0: It's called following your passion. That's where his passion is taking him. And mind you, folks, he was doing this stuff before he became a journalist, a sports broadcaster on the radio. He was going off to see his favorite teams play all over the United States of America. That's what he did. That's what he did. And his passion is paying off for him.
1: Mm-hmm.
0: I mean, we're not paying him here. He's not getting paid, but you know.
1: But now he's going to do it on the radio and not just going as a, you know, right, as a spectator. He's actually, he's going and he's getting to talk to his idols and, mm-hmm. and, you know, players that, you know, the average Joe Schmo is not going to be able to have contact with,
0: right,
1: you know?
0: Right.
1: And that is super awesome. All right.
0: I'll get back to some music. Then at 4 o'clock, I'll jump back on. Got some more stuff for you.
1: Alrighty.
0: Make it happen. Make it do what it do. Make it do what it do. You know, and I hope, by the way, I hope folks caught the Eddie Palmieri tribute that happened the other day here in Harlem. Out at Marcus Garvey Park.
1: Oh, yeah. Oh. That Afro-Latino mm-hmm. jazz festival
0: right.
1: By Senator Cordell Clear's office and Jazzmobile.
0: Yes. And we had Kadir, Brother Kadir from Nutmeg.
1: Oh, from Nutmeg Jazz yes. in the Middle.
0: Yeah,
1: he was. Also Joseph Hayes of Another Perspective.
0: Mm-hmm.
1: And Antonia Badon, she was there from Harlem Time Travel, Harlem Renaissance Time Travel.
0: Okay.
1: And our very own production assistant, Miss Natalie.
0: That's right. So we were out there, and they collected some interviews, so you'll be sure to hear those interviews throughout the week from there. And those are the type of things that we want to do. We want to be not just at music events, you know, don't get us wrong. We're going to be at political events. We're going to be at family day functions and stuff like that. Fingers crossed that the St. Nicholas Terrace reunion happens today. It's supposed to. And if it does, the one and only DJ Flame, she will be interviewing folks and doing her thing from there. So again, those are Harlem things, and we're trying to be there, but we can't do it without your support. So please, while you're listening to House in Harlem and DJ Vince the Prince right now on the ones and two classic mix, go online and drop us a few dimes.
1: And if it's a 1975 dime, hold it, cash it in, and then you can give us a bigger bag, because you'll have a bigger bag.
0: Damn.
1: I'm just saying, I'm looking through my dimes now for that 1975 dime.
0: First, I thought you said, see if it has a big back. I was like, what? I'm about to say, what? It's like, that's a dime. That's a dime for you.
1: I used to be into coin collections as a kid with my grandfather, and I just started getting back into it, and now I'm seeing, like, that particular coin is, you know, almost a quarter million it's worth now. So,
0: okay.
1: Like, yeah, I'm looking for it.
0: Okay. Run to it. Get it together. Okay, let's get to some music. Let's get back to some music. And I can prepare to get back on.
1: Okay.
0: All right, and we'll speak to you a little later on.
1: Yes, sir. Y'all keep it locked to WHCR 90.3 FM, the one, the only, the voice of Harlem. You tuned in to what? House in Harlem Radio Show, boo.
0: Yeah. Right.
1: Mm-hmm.
0: Okay, we'll speak to you today, Tina.
1: Later.

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2: The international character of the struggle in which we are currently engaged, I would like to introduce to you a person who, though far in residence from our shores, has come all the way from her home to be with us today, Miss Josephine Baker.

I want you to know that this is the happiest day of my entire life. And as you all must know, I have had a very long life, and I'm 60 years old. The results today of seeing you all together is a sight for sore eyes. You're together as salt and pepper, just as you should be, just as I've always wanted you to be, and peoples of the world have always wanted you to be. You are a united people, at last, because without unity, there cannot be any victory. I'm glad that in my homeland, where I was born and love and respect, I'm glad to see this day come to pass. This day, because you are on the eve of complete victory. And tomorrow, time will do the rest. I want you to know also how proud I am to be here today. And after so many long years of struggle, fighting here and elsewhere for your rights, our rights, the rights of humanity, the rights of man. I'm glad that you have accepted me to come. I didn't ask you, I didn't have to. I just came because it was my duty. And I'm going to say again, you are on the eve of complete victory. You continue on. You can't go wrong. The world is behind you.

Ladies and gentlemen, I'm Carl T. Rowan. As the new director of the United States Information Agency, I have the privilege to present to you a dramatic document of man's continuing search for dignity. It is a film about the Great Civil Rights March in Washington, a moving exercise of one of the most cherished rights in a free society, the right of peaceful protest.

Yeah. We've come down to the final few minutes of this evening's House in Harlem radio show. I'd like to thank everyone for logging on to WCR.org or tuning in to 90.3 FM and checking us out. Remember, we do this every Friday evening, 11:59 p.m.-ish, to Saturday morning, 6 a.m. Bring you the best in-house music as spun by the... most of the time we have guest DJs. I'm not trying to do six hours. Ha-ha. Next week, we got a few guests coming through. It should be vital for you to log on it or tune in. And we have one of the future stars of

scene coming through. Young, and he started younger than DJ Amir, who made his debut, his early debut here at the age of, I think it was 13 or 14, might have been 12. He came in and blessed the decks. So we got another one. He's 11. So he's going to come through and rock for all of you. And we might have a few of the guests after he's finished, because, you know, he can come on early. He might do an hour set, 12 to 1, and then it's time to go home, go to bed. That's it. Coming up after the show, coming up after House in Harlem, will be the Harlem Connection, where you learn about the history of Harlem through the voices of those who have, you know, walked the streets, performed here, ate at a restaurant here, you know, somewhere or another. That artist that you will be listening to on the Harlem Connection has a connection to Harlem, and they will let you know that. Hosted by Mama Soul and the Law, and special DJs along the way, like myself, every now and then. With that, I'm out. Peace to everyone. I'll catch you all next Wednesday on the Musical Pathways radio show, and next Friday, House of Harlem.

0: 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And during each journey, the music is connected by a different theme. 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

long time, but I'm here to tell you, there's something else. The afterworld. A world of never-ending happiness. You can always see the sun, day or night.

0: Okay, what I have to say is, passengers, you are aboard the Harlow Connection, the radio show where we connect you to the magic and the history of the village of Harlow, USA, through the music of your favorite artists, or artists we think should be among your favorite artists. But deep in my heart, what I really want to say is, passengers, you're rocking to the Harlow Connection, where rock lives. You were rocking out to the sounds of Raphael Sadiq with the song Be Here and his Harlow Connections. He's performed at the world famous Apollo Theater a number of times with the group Tony Tony Tony and with Lucy Pearl and as a soloist. And then I followed that up with Let's Go Crazy by Prince in the Revolution. Partly because I'm a Prince fan and partly because I have a certain young man in my house who was like, oh, daddy, you have to play that song. And so you got to give the people what they want. And his Harlow Connection, several, but I'll go with the fact that he did an impromptu, unannounced concert at Jimmy's Uptown Cafe when it was located on Adam Clayton Powell Jr. Boulevard between 131st and 130th Streets, right here in Harlem.
1: So as I said earlier, this week's theme is the Harlem Connection will rock you. And we are celebrating the connection to the Harlem community and rock music. And to that end, we are privileged to have aboard the Harlem Connection Daryl McNeil, who has been in the music industry for over 40 years. He's a musician, composer, arranger, producer, director, and one hell of a bass player at that. We had him previously on the show talking about the Black Rock Coalition's connection to Stevie Wonder for a show where they honored Stevie Wonder at BAM, but now we're going to have Daryl McNeil talk about rock music in general. Daryl, first and foremost, thank you for returning to the Harlem Connection.
2: Thank you very much, sir. I appreciate you having us.
1: Hey, Daryl, my question for you is, this week's journey, in my mind, shouldn't necessarily be radical, and yet, because if you know Harlem, if you've ever walked the streets for Harlem for more than a half an hour, you're going to hear so many different types of genres of music coming from the windows, from the cars, from the shops, from the apartments, and from the venues. But when I tell folks, okay, we're going to do a rock edition of the Harlem Connection, folks are like, wait, what? And those are the folks who tend not to know Harlem well. What do you wish, as a member of the Black Rock Coalition, what do you wish more people understood about rock and roll music in general, and specifically the Black connection to rock and roll?
2: Well, rock and roll was a Black genre. It started out as a Black genre. It originated as a Black genre. All of the early progenitors of rock and roll music were Black. Chuck Berry, Little Richard, Bo Diddley, Big Mama Thornton. All of the progenitors of what was designated as a rock and roll genre were Black. I mean, even if you wanted to deal with the notion of like an Elvis Presley or whatever. Elvis Presley was basically copying the music that he grew up with, the people that he was around. He came up in Memphis. And what was happening in his immediate background, the clubs that he was sneaking into Black clubs and picking up different sounds and different things that Black artists were doing in his hometown. And, you look at a Sun Records where Sam Phillips pretty much laid out the template. If I could find a white dude who sounded like a black dude, I could make $1 million. I mean, I'm not quoting him exactly, but
1: no, but it's you. I mean, right about
2: that was essentially the formula, and the earliest performers and some of the most popular performers were rock and roll artists. And if you want to tie it into Harlem, we can talk about all the rock and roll performers who performed at the Apollo Theater. James Brown being premier among them. James Brown was a rock and roll artist.
1: Expound on that for a second, because when people think of James Brown, the title is, you know, the Godfather of Soul. So when you say that, talking about him as a rock artist, what do you mean?
2: I mean, very simply, when he started out in the business, he was considered a rock and roll artist. And I don't mean to disparage the term soul, but a lot of the terminology, a lot of the classifications came up after the fact, particularly when the industry decided that it was going to populate the rock genre with white artists, primarily at the expense of black artists. So now you start coming up with these new categories like soul music and funk music and all of these other like subgenres of black music, so that these artists could be sold to different artists and, I mean, to different audiences. And the flip side of that is like they're like slowly being moved out of the rock and roll genre. The Isley Brothers are a classic example. They started out as like one of the premier rock and roll groups that ever was. They've had like a 6-7 decade career. They started out as rock and rollers, and then they started getting moved over into soul. They started getting moved over into funk. And during the 70s, they were doing straight ahead rock and roll albums.
1: Right.
2: That lady is a classic rock and roll. Is a classic rock.
1: Right.
2: And roll.
1: I think of the beginning of Voyage to Atlantis or something. Where, right. Yeah.
2: And then, we're just talking about the semantics of the music industry and the way that like people get subdivided and get shoved into different categories.
1: I feel you. And you know what? I'm gonna pause there. We're gonna get into some more music right now, but when I come back, I want to ask a couple questions. It's just about you and your performances in the Village of Harlem. But hold tight, next stop, more good music aboard the Harlem Connection.
3: 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The conversation is closing. 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Next stop, good music.

0: passengers, you are aboard the Harlem Connection, and this week's theme is The Harlem Connection Will Rock You. And we're rocking out with Daryl McNeil, and based on the conversation we just had, I opted to play James Brown and the Famous Flames with the song Think, and followed it up with the Isley Brothers, That Lady, parts 1 and 2. And their Harlem Connections, I mean, they both have plaques on the Apollo Theater's Walk of Fame because, they've been at the Apollo Theater so frequently. But also, James Brown performed about half a block away from the Apollo Theater. If you go about half a block east, down 125th Street, there is the Adam Clayton Powell Jr. State Office Building. And during the summertime, there are lots of outdoor performances held there. And James Brown performed on the outdoor plaza of the Adam Clayton Powell Jr. State Office Building. And I mean, I could talk all day about James Brown Harlem Connection, so I'll just stop right there so we can get back to the conversation.
1: Again, the journey is titled The Harlem Connection Will Rock You. And we are joined by a dude who rocks. He is Daryl McNeil, who is a musician, composer, musical director. He is all the things, plus a funky bass player. Plus, he's with the Black Rock Coalition. If you just tuned in, man, you missed a really cool conversation we had earlier about the history of Black musicians and the Black contribution to rock and roll music history. Now, my question now is going to be about Daryl McNeil. Now, Daryl, my understanding is, so let me put it like this. I know that they're like the Beatles and Paul McCartney, like, talked about first time he ever got to perform at the Apollo and what a great big deal it was. And we know people sometimes come from all over the world coming to Harlem, and they're excited to be in this community performing. But you're a Brooklyn guy, and so for you, first time you played in Harlem, where you're like, well, yeah, I mean, it's just a train ride away, or did it feel different somehow?
2: Well, there are a couple of things. I mean, I went to the High School of Music and Art, which is right on 135th Street in Convent.
1: Right in Harlem. My mom went there.
2: Right. So my entire high school existence was immersed in Harlem culture. The Harlem School of the Arts was just right around the corner over on
1: St. Nicholas Avenue.
2: St. Nicholas. And I spent a lot of time in the Schomburg Library. I would get lost in that library. Been to the Apollo many times. Saw Parliament Funkadelic at the Apollo. And the opportunity to perform in Harlem, I didn't really have that many opportunities until the BRC participated in Harlem Week. And it was just, it's just a vibe. It's an entirely different. It rearranges your DNA, literally, to have so many people in community together and engaged in music that just, like, takes everybody to a completely different level.
1: Well, I appreciate that. And for those who want to learn more about you, you've got a social media handle that you're willing to share with our passengers.
2: Well, most of my social media handles are pretty much the same. DMC Poet Warrior, DMC Poet Warrior LLC. I'm on Instagram, Facebook, LinkedIn. I'm like dabbling a little bit with Blue Sky, and eventually I'll build out my Substack. But, you know, primarily, again, Instagram, Facebook, and LinkedIn. That's one of the
1: DMC, in this case for Daryl M. McNeil. So it's DMC Poet Warrior LLC on social media handles. My personal belief, not necessarily that of the station, but my personal belief is that he's been a wealth of information, and I know I will be following you on social media and hope that others will too. I want to thank you for taking the time to enlighten our audience and for coming aboard the Harlem Connection.
2: Thank you very much, sir. Appreciate you having me.
3: 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You are still aboard the Harlem Connection. Mama Soul here serving as your conductor as we get down, as we always do. It is the Harlem Connection will rock you. 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The Harlem Connection will rock you. This is for Sister Rosetta Tharpe, Mama Soul here. And let's get into my sonic offerings in support of The Harlem Connection will rock you. 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

Hey there, it's Mama Soul, and I'm back to give you the breakdown in support of the theme, The Harlem Connection Will Rock You. Started off with Wishes in the Dark by Kimberly Nicole, Sleepwalking, Martin Luther, Stay, Isaiah Sharkey, Hold On, Alabama Shakes, Freedom, Jimi Hendrix, Some Like It Hot, The Power Station, What Are the Harlem Connections. Kimberly Nicole, she actually lived in Harlem for several years. Then Martin Luther, I was introduced to this brother at the Studio Museum in Harlem. He performed live before DJ Reborn went into her DJ set. Isaiah Sharkey, he is a member of D'Angelo's band, The Vanguard. His Harlem connection is having performed at the Apollo when D'Angelo

0: D'Angelo dropped and performed his Black Messiah album, Alabama Shakes. Hold On was the joint lead vocalist. Brittany Howard, her home connection, is having performed at the Apollo as part of Rolling Stones program Musician on Musician. Jimi Hendrix lived in Harlem for a brief spell, actually hung out at Small's Paradise. That was one of his haunts. Closed out with Some Like It Hot by the supergroup The Power Station, featuring Robert Palmer. Yes.
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0: Hey, passengers. 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

0: What's up, everyone? This is DJ Ben Amin, and you are aboard the Harlem Connection.
1: And DJ Ben Amin, before I get into this breakdown of the music, please let our passengers know your musical connection to the graphic novel Jimi Hendrix, Purple Haze.
0: Oh, well, my musical connection is that I co-authored it alongside my brother, Mello Brown.
1: Okay, I said that sloppy, but you got it right. You're the co-author of the incredible Jimi Hendrix graphic novel, Purple Haze. And for those who have not had the opportunity to check it out, we super highly recommend it. It is a fun graphic novel. The art is beautiful. The story is super eclectic and fun. And it's not just a standard biography. It's Jimi Hendrix and space and time and saving the universe and doing all the things.
0: Yes.
1: So shout out to you for that. And I want to thank you for joining us aboard the Harlem Connection as we are straight rocking out. And speaking of the songs for this segment, start off with They Call Me Big Mama by Big Mama Thornton, one of the early pioneers of what we now call rock and rock and roll.
0: Mm-hmm.
1: Followed up, Harlem Connection, the world famous Apollo Theater. Followed that up with David Bowie, Fame. Now, to the best of my knowledge, David Bowie does not have a Harlem connection. He wasn't raised in Harlem. He didn't go to school in Harlem. He never performed in Harlem.
0: He didn't? What about the New Americans album? I think some of the singers had to come from Harlem.
1: Ah, that's what I was about to get to, sir.
0: Okay. So, I was about to say.
1: Yes.
0: So come
1: David,
0: on now.
1: Well, no, so what I said was David Bowie didn't
0: yes.
1: have a Harlem connection. But the guitarist on Fame who makes that joint is Carlos Alomar, and Carlos Alomar, musical beast, raised right here in the village of Harlem. And frankly, we're probably going to do an entire show about Carlos Alomar,
0: the
1: connections with everything from David Bowie to The Main Ingredient to Luther Vandross, you name it.
0: Mm-hmm. There we go.
1: Sesame Street. I mean, Carlos Alomar.
0: Oh, wow.
1: Bottom line, Carlos Alomar is the Harlem Connection, born and raised in Harlem, and actually performed at the house band at the Apollo Theater for years. Followed that up with Fix, the remix by Blackstreet, featuring ODB and Slash from Guns N' Roses. And the Harlem Connections are, well, Blackstreet has performed at the Apollo, Slash has performed at the Apollo, mm-hmm. ODB has performed at the Apollo, but the real Harlem Connection is the producer of the songwriter Teddy Riley, born and raised right over in St. Nicholas Projects.
0: Mm-hmm.
1: And shout out to Teddy Riley. We are big fans of him. Yo, somebody could connect me to Teddy Riley so we could get him on this show. I would be indebted because we are big Teddy Riley fans right here on the Harlem Connection, obviously. Next, we gave you the song Between the Lines by the group Spitting Image. And their Harlem Connection is the Shrine Music Venue. Saw them on stage there. Great spot. Get some good food and enjoy some good music in one brother's humble opinion. Followed it up with by Janet Jackson. And who is the lucky brother who Janet Jackson was singing that song to? Because you hear that song, you're like, you know what? You could be my girl. Because I'm liking what you're putting down in these lyrics right here. I'm going to stop right there. And lastly, and last but not least, we ended this set with Run DMC, Tougher Than Leather. And DJ Ben Amin, co-author of Jimi Hendrix, Purple Haze. I know you're a Run DMC fan. What you want to say about them?
0: Oh, well, they were one of the first rap groups, especially in the mainstream, to mix rock and rap. And to create that bond in hip hop, they did the song with Aerosmith, Walk This Way, of course, and had the famous video that everyone remembers, where they knocked down the walls between.
1: Yeah, rock and they were and doing rap. That long before the one with Aerosmith. And
0: I love
1: rock. I mean, the hard thing was picking which Run DMC joint to play. Mm-hmm. And I like that because, you know, I think sometimes we kind of put stuff in different genres, and sometimes I'm just like, it's all music. Like,
0: it's all music. You know, I'm a genre hater.
1: Right. I'm just saying, sometimes you just gotta just embrace that we're all connected, and that's why the show is called The Harlem Connection. We have been privileged to be joined by DJ Ben Amin. Please give us your social media handle, sir.
0: It's actually DJ Ben Amin, B-E-N DJ, obviously, then B-E-N-H-A-M-E-E-N.
1: Thank you so much for coming aboard the Harlem Connection, and passengers, thank you for listening to my music. Set.

0: This is Mama Soul, and I am back on the closeout for this sonic experience and journey we're calling The Harlem Connection Will Rock You, and we most certainly have and will continue to rock you next week. Now for my closing block, because the law was in conversation with guest conductor Daryl McNeil of the Black Rock Coalition, I thought it was only fitting to close this sonic experience with music from artists who are a part of the Black Rock Coalition. So what did I provide for you? Tamar Kali with Warrior Bones, Living Color, Love Rears Up Its Ugly Head, Imani Coppola with State of the Art, and one of my favorite bands, The Family Stand, Undiscovered Country. Three of those four selections are actually from the Black Rock Coalition album entitled Rock and Roll Reparations, Volume 3, The Million Man Mosh Edition. Shout out to the Black Rock Coalition, established in 1985. They put it down. They get busy. Just wanted to honor and recognize the work of the Black Rock Coalition by playing some of the rocking good music that is a part of their music compilations. Get into the vibes. It's been real. You've been amazing. We had a rocking good time. Don't be selfish. Tell a friend to come and join you for the next Harlem Connection journey.
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1: 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And to that effect, Friday, the 31st of July at 7 p.m., come out for a swinging, fun-filled jazz mobile at Marcus Garvey Park with the great Antoinette Montague Experience. We'll have Jay Hogarth, Anthony Wanzi, Melissa Slocum, and so many great folks coming out. And at some point, we will stop and pay wonderful respect to the great Danny Mixon. So come on out, join us, hang out with us. We thank you.

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1: 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And to that effect, Friday, the 31st of July at 7 p.m., come out for a swinging, fun-filled jazz mobile at Marcus Garvey Park.

with the great Antoinette Montague experience. We'll have Jay Hogard, Anthony Wanzi, Melissa Slocum, and so many great folks coming out. And at some point, we will stop and pay wonderful respect to the great Danny Mixon. So come on out, join us, hang out with us. We thank you.

0: and welcome to Harlem's wonderful radio station, WHCR 90.3 FM, the voice of Harlem. And I'm here with the wonderful Dr. Flora Layano. Welcome to Jazz Woman to the Rescue Radio Show. And what are you up to in this universe of healing that you're involved in?
1: Well, good morning, beautiful, and happy birthday to you.
0: Wow. Here we go.
1: Yes. Yes, celebrating you, celebrating you. We have to celebrate each other's with our wins, and you're amazing, and one of my favorite jazz singers in the world. And I'm happy to be here this morning, coming from you all the way live in Puerto Rico. Rio Grande, to be specific. Yes. So I'm excited because there's so many things happening. I just wrote my second book on the content of trauma versus stress. There is a difference between those two, and I've been doing this for such a long time. And after COVID, it became an extreme importance for me to pass that along and allow people to know the difference between it and how we can transform. And I've had the opportunity to do that with a lot of my patients. And it's just been beautiful to now have it on book and now be here in Puerto Rico at the National Medical Association discussing that as well.
0: So the name and title of the book is Sister to Sister?
1: Sister to Sisters. Yes, okay. It is. Yes, it is.
0: With and where can people get a copy of it or pre-order?
1: Yes, it's under my link.
0: The main thing is, okay.
1: Which under okay, Flora, which my website, florahealing.com. And you also can find me on Instagram under the bio, and you can find that as well there. And soon it will be on Amazon. But right now the pre-orders are under my personal link or under Shiro Publishing. And just look under Dr. Flora and take that link and purchase the book under there, under my name.
0: All right.
1: Dr. Flora Layando.
0: So what are the you know, this is a big deal that you are involved with in Puerto Rico, and that's with the American Medical Association, or which organization is it?
1: The National Medical Association is a subdivision of the American Medical Association. Is the people of color is under the National Medical Association.
0: How do, are there ways that people can participate in that, you know, remotely? Can the public be privy to some of the findings that they may come up with, or is there, it's just like this quiet hush-hush thing?
1: Well, it's a convention that happens yearly. It's the National Medical Association, and it happens to be here in Puerto Rico. You could look it up. Many people can look up the information. It's the National Medical Association, and they do this yearly. There's so many different topics. I've happened to be speaking this Saturday, the 20th, which I'm excited.
0: It's today, right,
1: speaking
0: absolutely.
1: Speaking about the trauma versus stress in the nervous system, and that's what I'll be doing my part on. But there's so many other physicians talking about different subjects about health and wealth.
0: Oh, sure. So can you briefly give our listening public some tools that distinguish one from the other? And, you know, how we can begin to try and heal ourselves, you know, reflexology, breathing, and all of these other kinds of tap therapies are one thing. But I'm curious about your perspective. So give us the difference and what we can do to try and help heal ourselves.
1: Well, I love that question, Ms. Antoinette. So there's major differences in the I love simplicity. So trauma is when you keep rewriting the horror. So for example, let's give an example of someone that has gotten molested or date rape. They continue to relive it and relive it, but it's not only in their mind. It's stuck in their nervous system. It is stuck in their tissues, which is the biggest organ in our body. It is our tissue, our skin. Our skin is our organ. It is stuck there and nothing can help it. Not any kind of medicine. It will only suppress it. That is trauma. can't sleep, nightmares, right? Though that's trauma. It's stuck in the nervous system. And then the versus of stress is, okay, you wake up, you can't sleep for a couple of hours, but then you resume sleeping the next week comfortably, getting full 8 hours of sleep. You're eating well. You're not rethinking things. That's a major difference. When you can't get along with people, that's trauma. When you're noticing there's always something happening in a negative form, right? Stress occurs, releases, and your body is able to reform again. Two major difference. Now, what happens is that many people think that they can assist in trauma. No, you need assistance like myself to assist you with that and remove it out of your energetics. Remove it out. And there's different tools that the book states that will assist that. Acupuncture is one of them. It's not just writing a journal and saying, hey, I release this, or meditating and I release this. No, you need a practitioner like myself to help remove that out of your body energetically, along with herbal medicine and also working with your Western doctor. I truly believe having a combination of both is assistance. Now, stress, you can work out, you know, spend time with a friend or a loved one, or even vacation out, right? Go to the Caribbean, or even go across the waters from New York to Jersey, right? Going to Ocean Shore, Jersey Shore, something like that. That's stress. Those are the two major differences.
0: Well, some people say the Lord can help me. What if somebody says, I don't need you to do it. The Lord can help me to do it. And they take the spiritual track and feel like they've been healed or redeemed or whatever. Do you still feel like that is just wishful thinking or speaking? Or what do you think about the people who feel they have removed the traumas and stresses that they have encountered out through a spiritual awakening?
1: Okay, so let me be very clear with you. And with that beautiful question, is there's two parts in it. Spirituality is Eastern medicine. It is medicine. The mind, body, and spirit is that. So I help calm the Shen. I help with the spiritual. I speak on God, right? Those are things mm-hmm. that are incorporated to help with trauma. But to say that I don't need any other stuff, that's delusional, because the person that is stuck in trauma, that's continuing to relive the trauma in their pain, they have sciatica, maybe an example of sciatica, or they may have some inflammation or may have a type of disorder in their body that sometimes nothing can be answered. You know, a lot of people have fibromyalgia. Those are the nervous system. Mm-hmm. They do everything, mm-hmm. everything, but they're in a delusional state because they're like, okay, I'm only praying to God. I'm only journaling. I'm only meditating. And guess what? Nothing is help. You're still with fibromyalgia, and now you have a lost limb. That's two different things. They're getting in their own way, and unfortunately, sometimes that type of thinking is because their brain is not rewired. Their mind and heart is not connected spiritually, so they're stuck, and they think that's the only way it's helping them, and they're in a delusional state because in the meantime, they're in pain. So those are two different things. For those people that you are giving an example, yes, that is harmful to their body. That is trauma stuck in their body. It's not stress, mm-hmm. because someone that is stressed out will be like, I'm in pain, I have sciatica, and they have the ability in their mindset to say, hey, working out, journaling is making me feel better. They're not reliving it. So for someone, and going to church. So there's two different things. Two major different things. Someone that is not getting better and they're still only talking about church, that is a delusional state because they're not clarifying and getting anything work done. And that's when someone like myself can help make a difference.
0: Beautiful.
1: To help them get out of that mindset.
0: We like to ask the direct questions. And if I'm thinking, you know, to the opposite of information and challenging it, and it's still standing up with good information and good responses, then, you know, y'all go out and check out Sisters to Sisters and get in touch with Dr. Flora here, because she just is clear on what it is that she does for the healing of trauma and helping people understand the difference between the two. That was a beautiful distinction that you gave to help people understand, because maybe they're traumatized and don't realize that they're reliving it. they're rethinking it. You know, and we all kind of get caught up in a sort of a cycle of certain things when the holidays come, or when the, you know, certain significant anniversary dates attached to trauma can come upon you. So thank you, and giving us point of view to consider inside of, well, do I think I really need to go and sit down and hang out with Dr. Flora, because I have been reliving this thing. I have been doing. So we thank you for coming on to the Jazz.
1: Well, thank you for having me, because no one has to live like this. No one has to live like that. And this is why I'm speaking out, and I'm glad that you have given me the opportunity to speak on a platform to spread the word. There is a difference between living and surviving. Stuck in survival mode is trauma, and saying that just going to church or just exercising is going to help. No, that is survival mode. Having transformational mode, you no longer have that in your body. Your mindset has switched. You're able to wake up in the morning and breathe and no longer have inflammation in your body. It's a difference. And I thank you for allowing me to have this platform, because I do want to assist people and allow people to know you can transform your life, and I'm able to assist in that.
0: There we go. Absolutely. As well as our, appreciation for you coming on and helping us, because right now there's so much going on in this world, in this country. And so if we can help each other to also not just understand what we've been through, but to also prepare and strengthen our spines for going into the future. And, do you listen to a lot of the news, or when you hear of interesting times that are happening, how do you deal with the bad news bears?
1: So I love this question. Well, I'm thriving. You know, in order for me to continue to assist people, I'm no longer in the survival mode, right? And when you're able to thrive, you also know how to balance and strategically and clearly, with clarity, understand with awareness what choices you choose to be in your surroundings with. Everything is frequency. So, yes, I listen to the news, but then I turn it off. I'm not going to continue to listen to what's happening in such a negative way. I have to be aware of what's going on in the world. To say I don't want to listen to any of that and I'll turn it off, then I'm not doing anything. I'm ingesting myself. But I'm not in a survival mode, so I'm able to thrive. I listen to the radio or listen to the TV, watch it, and then know when to let go. The problem is people are constantly switching onto this, and then all of a sudden they get traumatized by that switch. So everything in balance, but in order to stay in that balance, you have to be able to transform and think with clarity and awareness. And a lot of people think that they're in that mode, and they're not. They're back until that. It's like a computer twitch, and then all of a sudden they switch back to the trauma stage, and that's the difference between stress and trauma. So, yes, I am aware, and I watch TV, but I make sure that the frequency is just a certain amount, and then I keep moving forward with clarity. I hope that answers your question.
0: Tremendous. Listen, I hope it helps somebody who's listening, helps us all to, figure out the move forward, steps into the future, and how much, it's like going to a party. How much are you really going to eat of the bad stuff? So you got to deal with it the next couple of days. just don't ingest it.
1: Yep.
0: And in moderation and in wisdom. And, we come from a people who are survivors and have had to learn to thrive on less. And, may we have all great health, great abundance, great joy, and encourage each other. Because if we don't encourage each other, then they really have won. So thank you so much for coming on.
1: I want to add to what you're welcome. I wanted to add something that's very important that you're saying, because for those that that I'm speaking to and being connected to, if you're now saying, wow, this is happening to me, that everything that I try, I work out, I try not to watch TV in a certain way with these negative frequency, low frequencies of news, right? Because it's all a perception, and I'm doing everything I can and I'm feeling the pain. Well, I'm speaking to you, because that's trauma. And you had no idea that that was trauma, or had no idea that there's a difference between trauma and stress. Right. That's a major difference. And that's going to be helpful to help you with your mindset, mind, physically, and the nervous system.
0: And that's how that is. And it's like that. And that's the way it is.
1: And that's the way it is.
0: I love you, Harlem. We appreciate you. And I don't know if you're coming back by the 31st of July, but come on through, because I'll be at Marcus Garvey Park, 7 p.m. for Jazz Mobile.
1: And I'll be back then, so I'll pass through at Marcus Garvey.
0: Pass through, absolutely. Bring some of your crew, bring some of your brew, and some food, too. And then within my concert, I'll be making sure to stop and pay homage to the great Danny Mixon, who is my musical partner that passed May 1st. They had an amazing event, a concert. The family did not want a funeral, so they'd have a great concert at Harlem Hospital just a few weeks ago. And I was not able to attend. However, the musical direction was myself. And then I had some backup because I wasn't able to physically be there. I asked patients to kind of be, patients Higgins to kind of step in and help, as well as Lafayette Harris, because it's a lot of moving parts and you need to be there. But I had another big event, and but we're going to just at least pause and make sure that we acknowledge the fallen general of generals, one of the greatest jazz pianists in the game, and that's Danny Mixon. So come on out on Friday, the 31st of July. 7
1: I'll be
0: PM.
1: There.
0: Yep, get there early. People come in there early for Jazz Mobile to get their little seat. And if you're a swing dancer, this is the time. We don't do a gig in Harlem. We do a gig with Harlem, and that is
1: be a part of it.
0: Oh, yeah. Listen, there's nothing, you can go anywhere you want to, but those Jazz Mobile Summer Wonderful hits are exceptional, so please contribute to WHCR 90.3 FM, the Jazz Woman to the Rescue radio show, and if you feel it in your heart, and I think you should, just a little contribution perhaps to wonderful Jazz Mobile. We're very, very lucky to have Robin Bell Stevens still holding down the, you know, the guard of Jazz Mobile, started by Dr. Billy Taylor and some other folks, Jimmy Heath, et cetera. And we're grateful. It's great to have the wonderful Flori Loyando on this radio station. Please support her.
1: 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And family being from the Barrio on the Lower East Side. Yes, thank you, my sister. Tri-State
0: right,
1: area.
0: My love. God bless. There we go.
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0: 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The voice of Harlem. Thank you to Tina Dixon for all that you do. Love you. Bye-bye. Gotta make this quick.

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1: 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And to that effect, Friday, the 31st of July at 7 p.m., come out for a swinging, fun-filled jazz mobile at Marcus Garvey Park with the great Antoinette Montague Experience. We'll have Jay Hogarth, Anthony Wanzi, Melissa Slocum, and so many great folks coming out. And at some point, we will stop and pay wonderful respect to the great Danny Mixon. So come on out, join us, hang out with us. We thank you.

are few. But I've got rainbows planned for tomorrow, and all my tomorrows

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Good morning, everyone. It is a pleasure to be here one more time with the best Saturday morning afternoon musical transition in a beautiful summer morning. All right, so we came out of that internet format, from that internet format to the live format that we are used to do here at WHCR 90.3 FM in New York. Oh, yes, this is the real deal, man. 11:15 in New York. Yes, and, well, with a couple of technical problems, but we survived. And while we're listening in the background, actually, we heard back-to-back, Michel Camilo. Actually, this is Giovanni Hidalgo. And as his guest on Giovanni Hidalgo, Hands in Motion. And believe me, those were Hands in Motions, and that's what we're listening to now, because we have the Hands in Motions of Giovanni Hidalgo on the congas and on the timbales, and as well as the bongos, and Michel Camilo on piano. Okay, so we had DR, Dominican Republic, and Puerto Rico together in motion, because this is Giovanni Hidalgo, Hands in Motion, featuring Michel Camilo. That's the name of this release. And we heard back-to-back Blue Monk, Thelonious Monk composition, and Papa Bocó. Papa Bocó is a composition of a dentist that used to reside here in New York City. A dentist, but also a great composer, well-known. Papa Bocó was composed by Manuel Sánchez Acosta. Oh, yes. All right, 11:16, and in the background, we still listening to that. And we started off the show, actually, with Mambo Influenciado, and this was featuring Chucho Valdés and Paquito de Rivera together. Wow, two ex-Iraqueres, the director and one of the sax players at Iraquere. You know, Iraquere, one of the groups that changed the music in Cuba, actually. Chucho Valdés and Paquito de Rivera reunion sextet. This was the reunion. I Miss You Too. It's called the CD, the name of the CD, Two Giants of the Latin Jazz, Cuban Latin Jazz, actually. Chucho Valdés and Paquito de Rivera. All right, my name is Nelson Radames. If you never heard my voice, it is good to hear you. Actually, it is good to have you there, and it is good that you're listening to me, okay, because this is real radio, the real deal, right here on WHCR 90.3 FM in New York. And we're going to go to Riverside. Riverside brings me a lot of, you know, a lot of times that I used to remember when I used to go to the Jazzmobile of Harlem. Yes, at Grant's Tomb. Yes, that's on Riverside. And this is Riverside, 90.3 FM in New York. Essence and Rhythm.

Oh, yes. You're tuned to 90.3 FM WHCR. And we heard back to back, actually, two streets that run basically parallel to each other. We're talking about Riverside in Manhattan. There's a lot of jazz there, you know, with the Jazzmobile at Grant's Tomb every Wednesday. And also, we heard Morningside that runs along. That's where we are, in Morningside. We are in Harlem, in the heart of Harlem. This is Harlem Community Radio. We are the radio for your community, and we are here for you. And yes, we have to be here, of course. Not internet radio, but, you know, we are here for you with a host and everything. You know what I mean? That sounds good, right? So that was actually the parallel two streets in Manhattan that run alongside with each other. Riverside. And Riverside that we heard there was Riverside. Actually, we heard Riverside, and I'm going to tell you who played Riverside. Riverside, we heard Riverside and Morningside. We heard both of them, and it seems like he doesn't want to give it to me. Morningside, actually. Morningside was the... Morningside, Victor Rendon and the Bronze Connection Latin Jazz Big Band. That is from the CD called Funky Frijoles, and that came out in 2024. Actually, Victor Rendon and his big band was one of the first band that I featured here when I started years ago, you know, more than 35 years ago, yes. All right. So, Victor Rendon and the Bronze Connection Latin Jazz Big Band, that was on... Morningside, Victor Rendon and that big band. All right, so we're going to continue with the music, and this time we're going to go to Spain, because this is Conrad Herwig, and Conrad Herwig did a lot of Latin side of a lot of jazz artists, and this is one of them. I'm talking about Chick Corea. He's doing the Latin side of Chick Corea, this time with something entitled Spain, and it's not Miles Davis.

Oh, yes. Afrocando. Wow. Afrocando, and that came, it actually came from, wow. That came from Alain, Alexis Barreau from Canada. He's a trumpeter that resides in Canada, but what a trumpeter, man. Alexis Barreau, and that's from the album Afrocando 2025. And what we heard was the tune entitled Afrocando, just the title cut. But before that, before I continue, I'd like to go back because I missed one that I didn't tell you. And that was on this sequence, because before that we heard the Spain. Actually, we heard Spain. That was the Latin side of Chick Corea. And that was Conrad Herwig with his big group. And also we heard back-to-back Riverside and Morningside, like I said. Two avenues in Manhattan that are very important to us. We have a lot of connection with that. But when we heard the tune, called Riverside, that was from the CD called Down Riverside, and that was John Lankin and the quintet, as well as a sextet. He used both on this CD. The CD is called Transitions, and is on the John R. Lankin label, John R. Lankin 2, and it was released in 2018. I don't want to let you down on that, okay? If you heard that, I'd like to tell you what we play here. And up next, again, if you want to call, because we're here live in the studio. How nice, right? We're here live on the studio, and I like to get calls, you know. I like to know that someone out there is listening to me, and that makes me feel even better, okay? It makes me go on. So the telephone number to call is 212-650-6903. 212-650-6903. So you might call and have a conversation with me. Tell me what you think about the show. And if you like to fix something that I don't know of, just tell me. I'm here. And if you like to make a donation to WHCR Essence and Rhythm, you can do that as well. If you don't call me, that's okay. But if you go online on WHCR.org, go online, and when you get online, you can go to to donate. And when you do donate, make sure that you donate to Essence and Rhythm. If you like me to go on this, because they're going to take me out of here if I don't do what I have to do. But anyways, last week I had a call by Johnny Rivero, little Johnny Rivero. And I felt bad that I didn't play his music, because I have a CD right here that it was signed by him. And this was during the pandemic that he sent me this. This came out. Little Johnny Rivero, Music in Me. And this is basically Latin jazz. He's a hardcore Latin Afro music player, you know, from Puerto Rico. And, you know, he played with Eddie Palmieri, with Sonora Ponceña from Puerto Rico. Let me tell you, he's a giant. He's the little giant. So, Johnny, if you're listening, we love you, man. We're going to play one of his tunes. And this one comes from Little Johnny Rivero, Music in Me. And what we are listening to here is exactly the title cut called Music in Me. Johnny Rivero, Con Esencia y Ritmo. Johnny Rivero on congas. Excellent percussionist.

Okay, from there to Ades Carga, okay? But we're going to pause a little bit before we go into this Descarga, which is actually what we heard was Little Johnny Rivero, Music in Me, and I said that he played with Ray Barreto. No, it was with Eddie Palmieri and Sonora Ponceña with many, many others. Okay, so Johnny Rivero, Little Johnny Rivero, and man, the musicians in this tune that you just heard was unbelievable. Music in Me is a composition together with Zakai Cortez and Little Johnny Rivero. And the musicians in this production is unbelievable. Little Johnny Rivero feature on congas on piano and leading the band, also timbales and minor percussion. Brian Lynch on trumpet, Luis Fauche on alto saxophone, Zakai Cortez on the piano, and Fender Rhodes, his brother, Luke Cortez on bass, and Ludwin Alfonso on drums, and a special guest, check this out, Conrad Herwick, Jonathan Powell, Alfredo de la Fe, Anthony Carrillo, that's the cream of the crop of from Puerto Rico, Luisito Quintero from Venezuela, and let me tell you, that was that's an awesome CD. It's called Little Johnny Rivero, Music in Me, and I'm going to continue with this. Here we go. Dedicated to Puerto Rico, needing much water at this time. Hoping that they come out of this drought.

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The program is Essence and Rhythm, the best Saturday morning afternoon musical transition in New York in terms of Latin jazz, Afro-Caribbean music, and that's exactly what we're listening to with a jazz tinge, you know what I mean? So we heard Seis del Solar, and that was Seis del Solar from the CD 1995 Verve Records CD Alternate Roots, and on the solo there, that was Oscar Hernandez leading the sextet, okay? All right, so we also heard from Last of the Mohicans. Oh yes, Last of the Mohicans, and that came from that one came from who? Yes, it came from Algo Nuestro. Algo Nuestro is Charlie Sepulveda. Yes, that is back in the days, man. All right, so we're gonna continue with the music. All right, this time we're gonna enjoy the tumbao of Arturo Sandoval, con esencia y ritmo

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That was Cachao. Wow, Israel Lopez Cachao. The great late Israel Lopez Cachao. Wow. Isora Club. Isora Club, and that came from the CD from Cachao. Cachao, this was the master session, volume 1, and that was a danzón cubano. Previous to that, we heard Arturo Sandoval, the trumpet from Cuba, and what we heard was tumbao. It was a tumbao cubano, yes. That was called Goza Mi Tumbao, Arturo Sandoval, and that came from the production Arturo Sandoval, Rhythm Soul. All right, and we heard El Tumbao Cubano. Now we're going to hear El Tumbao de Carl Jader, going back in time with Carl Jader, and this comes from the collection, Carl Jader's collection, and we're going to play something from his old, Nika stream, and that's way back, and then we are going to play Sonido Nuevo when he teamed up with Eddie Palmieri in Sonido Nuevo. So first we're going to listen to Nika Stream, Carl Jader, Con Esencia y Ritmo

0: Oh, yes. Oh, yes. Sonido Nuevo, and that was Carl Jader featuring Eddie Palmieri on the piano. Let me tell you, I have the whole collection right here of Carl Jader going way back to 1959, also 1953, man, when Mongo Santa Maria was one of the conga players there. And also... And now, the last minute, the last time, well, actually, the last Carl Jader sextet was with Poncho Sanchez from California. And also, we had on the percussion Willie Bobo on timbales. That was Carl Jader, man. Carl Jader actually was the first ensemble of sextet that played, like Latin jazz. Because we're saying, okay, for Apache here, they make history, and, their small context of with a sextet of Latin jazz was, they are the pioneers. Actually, the pioneer was Carl Jader. And not only did he play with Eddie Palmieri, he also did it with Tito Puente. This is really old, going back in the 1950s. Live. This is called Picadillo. Carl Jader featuring Tito Puente.
1: 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Okay. Ladies and gentlemen, let's bring on, with a big hand, Mr. Carl Jader.

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Back in time. Oh, yes. Let's see if this sounds good, because if it doesn't sound that good, here we go.

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1: So you like your music sometimes sweet and sometimes hot. 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